Ladies and gentlemen, tomorrow morning, it's another Third Eye Thursday. Goddess is coming. Ladies and gentlemen, tomorrow morning, it's another Third Eye Thursday. Goddess is coming.

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0: gonna watch the drop yesterday. So I threw, I threw it on.
1: You're welcome.
0: Now I'm gonna have to watch the whole season.
1: You're welcome.
0: Okay, this definitely sounds like a drop beat right here. All right? That's the spinoff from Snowfall that's on FX. They just did the first episode yesterday. Takeoff Mix. I hate that we wrapping it up because it was so lit tonight. Shout out to you, get out of here, Banks.
1: Hey, man, like always, just shout out the city. Shout out everybody that was got us locked in. And I appreciate y'all.
0: Yeah, they just stay showing us mad love. And speaking of mad love, they really madly love getting hooked up with R&B tour tickets.
2: Am I missing R&B?
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0: 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I got them coming up inside the 10 o'clock hour, okay?
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0: 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Keep it locked.
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1: You know the name. You know how we do it.
3: Nothing on that beat. Shawty made that cap, she don't need no clothes. High fashion, like Goyard, G-Wagon, or the Rover. I put some ice on you.

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1: 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I'm Just Incredible. 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

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It's Hot 97.5. Missy Elliott from 1999. People, were you alive? I'm going to make you come alive.

always cracks me up. 21 Savage, also known as Lotto Baby Daddy on Hot 975. It is a throwback Thursday. And I ask you every Thursday because it's very important. Did you throw it back today? Twerking.